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0: Okay, Simon, what are you wearing right now?
1: Nothing.
0: That's right. And what do people normally wear?
1: Clothes.
0: Exactly. So now mommy's going to teach you how to dress yourself. Clothes keep us warm, they look good, and if we go out without them, the neighbors will talk. So it's important to know how to get dressed. Here's how it's done. Underwear always comes first, name tag at the back, then pants, then shirt. Get the first button in the right hole, or you have to start all over. If you're wearing a tie, it goes over, round, round, through, and pull tight. Tuck your shirt into your pants and zip up your fly. Socks go in first, then shoes, right on right, left on left. With shoelaces, just take the ends, cross them over, switch the loops. The rabbit goes down the hole, pull tight, and you're left with bunny ears.
1: I love bunnies.
0: Good to know. 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

0: The more that you read, the more things you will know. And the more things that you learn, the more places you will go. That's a famous quote by none other than Dr. Seuss, one of the most famous and imaginative minds of our generation. 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Where can you go to find books covering hundreds of subjects and different interests? That's right, your Fort Worth Public Library. 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The Fort Worth Public Library welcomes and supports all people in their enjoyment of reading and the pursuit of knowledge. This has been a public service announcement from your friends at KTCU, reminding you to get off the computer and video games every now and then and dive into a great book.
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1: 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He laid awake one night and imagined a place where good would always defeat evil. 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He imagined a world of truth, justice, and the American way. Through his loss, Jerry Siegel imagined a new hero. His imagination created Superman. Imagination. 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

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I got it this time. 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

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Papa was king of the Congo. Deep down in the jungle, last I banging my first bongo. 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
1: The right track can really save the day. That's why if you've ever seen that scene of Tobey Maguire dancing in Spider-Man 3 without the music, he looks a little goofy. So keep it here on KTCU. Promise we won't judge you for dancing.

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I don't talk to strangers. I got pills in a jar.

0: Teacher Lauren Johnson returned all the graded essays but one. He believed that one student was capable of more.
1: I don't believe taking the middle of the road is your philosophy. This time, write something you really believe.
0: The student wrote a new one about excellence. Instead of just grading an essay, Mr. Johnson changed a life. I am that student. I became a writer, and I wrote this to thank him.
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0: Some people would call him a loser. He ran for state office. He was beaten. He started a business. He failed. He ran for Congress. He lost. He was nominated for vice president. He lost again. But he knew only those who never tried are the real losers. And Abraham Lincoln was no loser. Persistence. 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

0: They were best friends. Inseparable, in fact. 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

Good morning, everybody. It's the Choice Summer Morning Show. 8 minutes after the hour of 7 o'clock on this Wednesday morning. 74 degrees in Fort Worth. High today of only 86. Rather pleasant day so far. Relative humidity is a little high at 85%, but the dew point is only 69, lower than we've been seeing this time of day here the past month or so. Traffic-wise, we've got one major incident to report. It's in Forest Hill on I-20 eastbound at Mansfield Highway Business 287. Due to an accident, the roadway is reduced to one lane. Only the right lane gets by. Stop traffic is back to Campus Drive. The band Genesis had a song called Behind the Lines on their 1980 album Duke. Their drummer and vocalist Phil Collins decided to put it on his first solo album that came out the following year called Face Value. Behind the Lines from Phil Collins is next on the Choice Summer Morning Show.

That was Augustana with Stars and Boulevards. Here at the Choice Summer Morning Show, 7:23 on this Wednesday morning. One traffic incident to report in Forest Hill, I-20 eastbound at Mansfield Highway Business 287. The roadway is reduced to one lane due to an accident. Stop traffic is back to Campus Drive there. Last night, the American League scored 3 in the first, added 1 in the eighth. Their pitchers contributed to 15 strikeouts on the way to a 4-0 shutout of the National League in the All-Star game. Ranger Jacob Latz also figured into the strikeout tally with one of his own as he faced one batter last night. Rangers return to action Friday night in Atlanta after the All-Star break. World Cup action yesterday. Spain moved on to the finals with a 2-0 win over France. The other finalists will be decided in a game this afternoon between Argentina and England. The Mavericks resume summer league action tomorrow afternoon against Oklahoma City. It's time for the band, the Yeah Yeah Yeahs. Gold Lion is next here at the Choice Summer Morning Show.

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Traffic-wise, the major event going on would be in Forest Hill on I-20 eastbound at Mansfield Highway, Business 287. Due to an accident, the roadway is reduced to one lane. Only the right lane is getting by. Stop traffic back to Campus Drive. There's also a disabled vehicle with the left lane blocked on I-35W southbound in Fort Worth. At Northeast 28th Street, stop and go traffic back to Meacham Boulevard. There's also a reported accident on East Loop 820 southbound at Craig Street on the east side of Fort Worth. We've got one from Elvin Bishop next from the album Juke Joint Jump. This was a minor hit for him in 1975. Sure feels good. 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

Goose and Good to Be here at the Choice Summer Morning Show, 10 after 8 in Fort Worth. 76 degrees on our way to a high of 86. Slight chance of rain today. Better chance tomorrow morning. Then the rain chances start dropping off on Friday, and we return to the heat by Saturday. A couple of traffic items of note. In Forest Hill, I-20 eastbound at Mansfield Highway, business 287. It's an accident with the roadway reduced to one lane. Only the right lane gets by. Traffic is stopped back to Campus Drive. And in East Loop 820 southbound at Lancaster on the east side of Fort Worth, there's an accident with only the left lane getting by. The exit there is blocked. The frontage road is closed. Dutch band Kayak is next. This is from their sixth studio album, Phantom of the Night, which came out in 1978. In their home country, The Ruthless Queen was released as a single, and that became the band's biggest hit there. But in the States, this one was the song that got the airplay. Keep the Change, Kayak, here on The Choice.

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supergroup The Thorns released one album in 2003. We heard the track Blue from that. The band included Matthew Sweet, Sean Mullins, Pete Droege, Jim Keltner. Roy Batan also helped out on keyboards on that. It's the Choice Summer Morning Show at 8:27. Traffic update in Fort Worth. The off-ramp is blocked in Fort Worth on East Loop 820 southbound. That's the off-ramp to Lancaster Avenue due to an accident. There are a few running races coming up in this summer of 2026. And this weekend and this week, we have a little bit cooler conditions for such events. Thursday night, the Trinity 5000 Series 5K races will be on the Trinity Trails here in Fort Worth. Meanwhile, in South Lake, they'll have the South Lake Showdown 5K. Those are both evening events. Now, on Saturday, the Hell's Half Acre 5K and Half Marathon and Relay will be taking part. Those will be at 7:30 p.m. for the 5K, Half Marathon and Relay at 10 p.m., if you're interested in those, you should probably check to make sure that they've not sold out their allocation for each event. On Sunday, the Red, White, and Blue Half Marathon will be at Panther Island Pavilion. In addition to the half, they'll have a 2-mile, 4-mile, and 8-mile option. Those are some of the running races coming up in Tarrant County this weekend. 1976, the band Kiss released a single called Detroit Rock City. The B-side was Beth. Due to the popularity of Beth, they flipped it over, and Beth became their biggest hit, reaching number 7 on the charts. And then all the hard rock bands had to have a ballad in their repertoire. Here's Kiss on the Choice Summer Morning Show.

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Clarity by Vance Joy from a couple years back. 77 degrees in Fort Worth today, high today of 87. Relative humidity right now is at 78%. Our dew point is 70. Our next performer will be Mike Dowdy.

The band Brigitte Calls Me Baby, Slumber Party, here at the Choice Summer Morning Show at 10 after 9. On a Wednesday morning, 78 degrees, on our way to a high of 87. Relative humidity is at 77% right now, and dew point is at 70. As far as our rain chances go, slight chance today, more of a chance tomorrow morning, and then things slack off precipitation-wise, and temperatures start to rise back into the upper 90s for the weekend. In traffic, we've got one incident to report. It's on I-30 eastbound at Loop 820 on the east side of Fort Worth. It's an accident with the left lane block, so traffic back to Bridgewood Drive. Randy Meisner is our next singer on this morning's show. One-time member of the Eagles. This is a solo hit he had in spring of 1981 that reached number 19, Hearts on Fire. It's the Choice Summer Morning Show.

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0: We started that set of songs about 20 minutes ago with one from former Eagles member Randy Meister. We capped it off by chance with the Eagles themselves. Joe Walsh, a song that he wrote from the album Long Road Out of Eden. Last Good Time in Town. It's 9:30 here at the Choice Summer Morning Show. 79 degrees is our present temperature. Major League Baseball held their All-Star game last night. The American League scored 3 in the top of the first, added 1 in the 8th, and threw 15 strikeouts on the way to shutting out the National League 4-0. Ranger pitcher Jacob Latz joined in the strikeout parade with one of his own in the lone batter he faced. Spain defeated France 2-0 to move on to the World Cup final. This Sunday, France will be relegated to the consolation match, or as they say, the third place match on Saturday. Argentina and England will meet today to decide the other finalists for the World Cup. Dallas Mavericks resume their summer league action tomorrow against Oklahoma City. That will be an afternoon game. This week in 1975, a song from Paul McCartney and Wings' Venus and Mars album was number one in the country. This is Listen to What the Man Said. It's the Choice Summer Morning Show.
1: All right, okay. Very good to see you down in New Orleans, man. Yeah, yeah.

0: This year, nearly 1 million pit bulls will be euthanized in U.S. shelters. 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

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It's 9:46 in Fort Worth. 79 degrees on our way to a high of 87. Slight chance of rain today. Slightly more of a chance of rain tomorrow morning, and lesser chance on Friday, and then not much of a chance at all in the upcoming week after that, as the highs get back into the upper 90s and perhaps the low 100s on Monday. Joe Jackson's album Laughter and Lust presented this song as the first track. Received quite a bit of airplay, reaching number 4 on the modern rock charts in 1991. This is the obvious song here at the Choice Summer Morning Show.

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1: Oh my gosh, am I really on?
0: 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How's it going?
1: 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Oh wow, this is crazy. I've never been on the radio before. Can you play some polka music for me?
0: I know, it really is crazy. 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
1: This is Cage of Tenacious D.
0: Of Tenacious D. Cage has a speaking problem. 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
1: What's your favorite scary movie?
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0: What's yours?
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1: Ah, that's close. But no, it's the Lego movie. I just can't get past those talking Legos. 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

And that was Into the Mystic by Van Morrison. You're listening to KTCU 88.7. I'm DJ Macy B, and I'm glad to be back. Man, this summer has flown by, and I have been itching to come and do a talk stop at the radio. I haven't found myself, though, in Fort Worth this summer with time to spare, unfortunately, but I'm glad that I found some time today to spend in my favorite place, and that is the KTCU studio. And now, I've done some pretty cool things this summer. I've been to some pretty cool places, but I have to say, the studio here is something amazing. I had a dream this summer, and I was in the station, and I was just playing all of my favorite songs. And I remember feeling in my dream, I was like, man, there is no better place that you can be, truly, because you get to play all of this amazing music, and not only play your favorites, but you get to find so much more great music that you might not have ever heard about before. I know there's one song that I had never heard about before, and it was Adult Education by Daryl Hall and Joan Oates. And I thought that was a pretty cool song, and I would never have heard about it without being a DJ at KTCU. Another fun thing that I did this summer was take a trip up north to Boston, and I went to Nantucket, Martha's Vineyard, but the place that stood out to me the most was Chappaquiddick, which is a little island right off of Martha's Vineyard. And to get there, you're on Martha's Vineyard, but you take a little, I guess it was a 4 minute, or maybe not even 4 minutes. I don't know how long that ferry ride was, but it was a tiny little ferry, and me and my family had these little electric bikes that we rode around on Chappaquiddick, and bought a little sweatshirt over there, and we took the ferry back. And when we're on our way home, we're in the Boston Logan Airport, and the lady that was checking our tickets, she's like, oh man, how'd you like Chappie? Because my sweatshirt said Chappie, and it was the Chappaquiddick, I guess, slang. You just call it Chappie, and I think that's really cool. And she's like, man. And I said, you know, I like it. It was great, you know. But in my mind, I was like, well, there wasn't really much to do. It was a lot of nature. And well, what she said was, man, it's my favorite place because there's nothing to do. And I kind of thought about that for a second. I was like, you know what? That's a really good take, because I feel like sometimes, some parts of the summer, I was just like, man, well, I'm feeling a bit anxious because I go from school where I'm like, go, go, go. There's always something that I could be doing. And when I'm doing it, I'm thinking about the other things that I need to do. But during the summer, that is a time that you can just kind of relax and be comfortable with not doing anything and be comfortable with just enjoying nature, you know, sitting out and being okay with not doing nothing. And so I think that's one thing that I'm taking with me into this next part of summer, which will not last long. I know school will be back before we know it, but it's nice knowing that you don't have to be doing something every part of the day. Take a break, and I hope that everyone is able to take a break this summer. Enjoy the summer sun, hopefully not get too overheated. Texas is hot, but luckily we've had some rain, which has cooled it down a little bit. You're listening to KTCU, and I hope everyone has a great part of their day, and they make it lovely, just like this next song by Bill Withers.

0: Hi, I'm Tyler Stewart of Bare Naked Ladies for Artists Against Racism. Racism sucks. You know it does. We all know it does. Diversity is important. All kinds of different people living together is what is great about this country. One of the things that's great about it anyway.
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0: Yeah, you're probably that cool kid out there listening to some music. 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

sacred objects, arson in a state prison, perjury, bigamy, deserting his wife and children, starting prostitution,